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1: 你刚才讲的单方面是什么意思？国民党是召集了全国有志于治国的各个民主党派，召开这个国民大会，而且时间还没有决定。
2: All the parties, including the Communist Party.
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2: Are there a lot?
5: President Zhang.
2: I can see that your plan is very simple. The National Congress cannot be held without the Communist Party's participation because they would be disgraced, right? So, you cannot give them too many seats, but they still need a few. To do that, you need to fight them in the battlefield. Do not give them anything to support their demands for more seats. So, Zheng Xiaoko.Is the only remaining big city in their hands, and you must be determined to take over.
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1: 万先生将军，你刚才讲的话我听了很不舒服，以至于这顿饭都食之无味。我要进去休息，请回吧。
5: President Zhang.
2: This is the wrong plan, and the policies that you are using are stupid and short-sighted. The Kuomintang should follow our instructions. We, the United States, are here to help you.
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2: President Chung,
3: 江总裁。
2: Our survey indicates that 90% of our assistant funds goes to war, military expenditures. If your finances were to fail, this is going to create a fertile environment for a communist takeover. Right now, sir, I think you have two choices. The first choice is to convene this assembly.In which you will provoke the Communist Party. The second choice, which I believe is a much better choice,
4: is to not hold this hasty Congress and seek a path toward peace.
0: 大使先生，我知道你和马歇尔将军是非常要好的朋友，但是你现在的身份是美国驻华大使。我希望你能够站在一个公允的立场上面来客观地看待中国的问题。你刚才讲的这些数据有谬误。
5: Mr. Ambassador,
6: what President Chung means,
5: I have no credibility in his eyes. So, you don't need to refer to my private briefing on China.
0: 麦歇尔将军，严重啊！我们在中国战略层面上的问题存在着分歧，但是我和我的夫人依然愿意把你当作更好的朋友。
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2: President Chung.I've heard this from various sources, and by now I think that everyone is aware of your enormous victory.
0: 所以大使先生，我请你向尊敬的美国总统转告一下，我不会和共产党和谈，因为他们根本就没有资格跟我和谈。等待他们的只有一个命运，那就是被消灭。
6: President Chung.
5: I think the Communist Army is already a military and social force too big to ignore. Your so-called victory is only temporary. I don't think the national government can destroy the Communist Party without facing a complete economic collapse. You cannot hold your own.
0: 将军先生。我的结论和你恰恰是相反的。我可以负责任地告诉你，在6到8个月的时间内，彻底消灭共产党军队。所以，大使先生，我也请你转告一下，我希望能取得美国更多的帮助，和我们一起来对抗共产党，因为只有我们可以保证美国长远在华的利益。
5: Your Excellency.
6: President Chung,
5: Mr. Ambassador,
3: 大使先生
5: like Mr. Zhou Enlai,
3: 和周恩来先生一样
5: I believe
3: 我认为
5: that my mission has come to an end.
3: 该结束了
5: It is up to you to build the future of China.

0: 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And then I'll forget today ever happened.
1: 他说如果现在给他一杯咖啡或者酒的话，他可以当今天什么都没发生过。
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3: 你跟他说我们准备审讯了，让他好好配合我们。
1: 好。
4: Sir, this is Mr. Li Shiying. He's director of Shanghai Public Security Bureau. Now, he'll interrogate you. 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
0: 审问。
3: 对，审问。因为你在中国犯了错误。既然你能说中文，那就太好了。说出你的名字和职位。
5: No way。
6: 你干什么？
7: 你还不能动！
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7: 住！干什么？
6: 放下！放下！
5: Okay, you want this? Is that what you want? You threaten me with guns and violence? Oh, I'm going to be suing you guys. And be warned, you will be held responsible and you will pay the consequences. I warned you.
8: 坐好，别动。
6: 老实点。
7: Get up.
8: 老实点。
5: What is this? I warned you.
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5: Each and every one of you, and you will pay heavy consequences.
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4: I advise you to stop making troubles. You look like a clown. Can you tell us your name and your position?
5: You really want to know my name? Fine. My name is William Oliver. I'm the head of the United States of America Consulate, Shanghai. Happy?
10: Sure.
3: 喂，陆秘书，请你转告市长，闹事的美国人已经审出身份了，是前美国领事馆的副领事，事关外交，请求市长指示如何处理。

0: Understand?
1: I don't have any influence in the Communist Party, whether in my name or in the name of the United States. I don't think about this.
0: I don't want to hear negative things. I just want you to fix it. I want you to protest on behalf of the United States, okay?
1: Okay, I get it.

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1: Oh, 在学英语啊？
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1: 哎，做事情就是要有信心。
3: Is there anything else you want to say?
4: 不好。
5: Yeah, they threatened me with guns and violence. I want you to go public with this report.
3: They saw you with a gun on the street. They're going to use it against you. I need evidence. Do you have any evidence? Have they hit you? Are you hurt?
5: Yeah, I can hurt myself.
3: I can't make any false reports. The Shanghai Evening Post and Mercury was closed because of this.
5: Can you get me out of bail?
3: They say there's no rules about this.
5: So that's it, you can't help me, I'm going to prison.
3: Look, Oliver, pay attention to the conditions they give you. If you follow on right, maybe we can get out of this. Then we'll think of the next step. Isn't there some Chinese saying that you don't fight against the odds when they're against you? Use your head.
5: You're afraid of them, aren't you?
3: It's not about being afraid. Shanghai is not the same Shanghai that it used to be. Things have changed. Leighton Stewart, he's going home. Zilin Shi, the newspaper, it's no longer in circulation. I'm sorry, man. Without evidence, I can't help you.
5: So that's it? I'm going to jail? I'm going to prison?